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3: Hey, good Wednesday evening to your heartland. We are tracking a few isolated thunderstorms this evening. They'll last through about 10, 11 o'clock this evening. If you happen to be near one, thunder and lightning and heavy downpours, most of us, however, will remain on the dry side. It'll be warm and muggy outside these storms with temperatures slowly falling into the 70s or bottom out in the upper 60s to start our Thursday. Thursday, we could start off with a little patchy fog. Otherwise, it'll be mostly cloudy with a slim chance of an afternoon storm. High temperatures in the middle 80s. From the KFES 12 First Alert Weather Center, this is Chief Meteorologist Grant.

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1: Hi, Carol. Thank you for calling The Delilah Show. How are you tonight?
2: I'm fine. How are you?
1: I'm good. Who are you thinking of?
2: My boyfriend, Francisco, from school.
1: Look at that. You grin when you say his name. My boyfriend, Francisco.
2: I'm about to cry, that's what.
1: You're about to cry because you got hold of me or because you love him so much?
2: I love him very much.
1: You love him so much.
2: Yes, and he has Down syndrome.
1: So he has some special needs.
2: Yes, he's almost 21. He's like the love of my life and everything. He's at work right now. So.
1: And do you have special needs?
2: No.
1: You sound wonderful. So you guys have found love in each other.
2: Yes, ma'am.
1: Oh, good for you.
2: Thank you. You're a very nice lady.
1: And is your family supportive of you falling in love so head over heels?
2: My mom, she loves him, yes.

0: continuous light favorites. 104.7 The Bridge. Keeping you company on a Wednesday night. Thank you for being here as we slip into summer. It's going to be a hot summer in some areas, but we are getting ready for some summertime. And for some people, that means conserving water because they can't sprinkle their lawns because there's not enough water. For some people, that means going to water parks. And for me and my family, it means going and floating the river. What does it mean to you? Call me and tell me what plans you have for summertime. 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
3: Hey, good Wednesday evening to you, Heartland. We are tracking a few isolated thunderstorms this evening. They'll last through about 10, 11 o'clock this evening. If you happen to be near one, thunder and lightning and heavy downpours, most of us, however, will remain on the dry side. It'll be warm and muggy outside these storms with temperatures slowly falling into the 70s. We'll bottom out in the upper 60s to start our Thursday. Thursday, we could start off with a little patchy fog. Otherwise, it'll be mostly cloudy with a slim chance of an afternoon storm. High temperatures in the middle 80s. From the KFES 12 First Alert Weather Center, this is Chief Meteorologist Grant.

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It makes things just a little less stressful.

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1: Carla, hi. Thank you for calling again tonight. Who's on your heart?
2: My friend, Carrie.
1: Carrie. Now, didn't you talk to me about Carrie before?
2: Yes, I did.
1: And Carrie's been going through some challenges.
2: Yes, she has.
1: Got a big mountain ahead of her that she needs to climb.
2: Yes, a big one.
1: And what do you want to tell her tonight?
2: That I...

0: appreciated all the times that when I was depressed and down, she had a good word for me. I've known her for almost 19 years now, and she's just been a really sweet lady. I have been in and out of the area, and whenever I get on her bus, she remembers me, and we talk about our kids, and she's just a really cool gal.
1: And so you want to let her know that, like, she was there for you, you're going to be there for her?
0: Yes, I would, and I'd like to ask people to pray for her.
1: We can do that. We can pass along some healing thoughts and prayers and a song of friendship and hope.
0: I sure would appreciate that.
1: Thank you for being a friend.
0: No problem.
1: God bless you, sweetie, and God bless Carrie.
0: Thank you.

0: It's Delilah on 104.7 The Bridge. Smoothing off the rough edges of your Wednesday night, helping you to relax and unwind after a busy, busy day. If you are distressed, distraught, discombobulated today because somebody said something unkind, somebody was rude, somebody dismissed you, insulted you, hurt you deeply, don't listen to them. I hope you know that you are precious. You are precious. There is no one in the world quite like you. Never has been, never will be. And you deserve to be treated like the masterpiece that you are, like the original work of art that you are. If you need a pick-me-up song, I'm here for you all night long. I'll find a song to lift your spirits, and I will remind you over and over again not to give other people the power to steal your joy or to erase your truth. No one has the right to try to erase that and rewrite their own version of who and what they think you are. They don't. Don't give them that power. Thank you for listening. 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

0: 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Hi, Richard. This is Delilah. What can I do for you tonight, hon?
1: I just got a special request for a special woman in my life named Brooke. And her and I we've known each other for a little while, you know, about a year or so. And have mutual interest in each other. And we just want to, I don't know, I just have a request for her. So.
0: Richard. Yeah. It's hard to say, isn't it?
1: Yeah.
0: Okay. You're a pragmatic kind of guy that has a hard time expressing emotions, aren't you?
1: Sometimes, yeah.
0: Yeah, and it's hard to say. I'm crazy about Brooke. I'm madly, nutsly in love with her. But yeah. You are, aren't you?
1: I believe I am, yes.
0: Yes, I believe I am. If I were to take a questionnaire, Delilah, at this point in my life, I would probably prove beyond a shadow of a doubt that, yes, I am in love with Brooke. So, and I'm guessing Brooke's probably over-the-top emotional.
1: I don't know. Honestly, we haven't had that long of a relationship.
0: How long have you been seeing her?
1: A few months.
0: Okay. And she hasn't sent you any Hallmark cards yet?
1: No. We've spoken to each other and, just like I said, found a mutual interest. And but now, for the time being, we have to pretty much stop the relationship for now for some personal reasons. No big deal, but hopefully soon we will, I know we will. Hope, you know, we will continue our relationship.
0: And you want a song to help bridge the gap until you can pick up where you left off.
1: Exactly.
0: I could do that for you.
1: Thank you.

0: 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Last night, I got a phone call from a woman who's a little bit younger than me. And she said, I just feel like giving up. I feel like I'm never going to reach my dreams. And then she started giving me a whole list of the reasons. And it mostly had to do with her ex-husband. Honey, nobody defines you. Nobody can put you in a corner or put you in a box except you. Stop doing that to yourself. Break free from those negative thought patterns and soar. You were created to soar. You were created for goodness. You were created for greatness. Stop thinking that because you're a certain age or you have a certain health issue that you cannot do certain things. You can. You can. And please stop thinking somebody else has destroyed your opportunities to shine. Just go do it. Live your best life. Be the best you can possibly be and shine that light brightly. You're listening to Delilah. You're a long way from home. I'm glad to be your traveling companion tonight. 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
4: Hey, good Wednesday evening to you, Heartland. We are tracking a few isolated thunderstorms this evening. They'll last through about 10, 11 o'clock this evening. If you happen to be near one, thunder and lightning and heavy downpours, most of us, however, will remain on the dry side. It'll be warm and muggy outside these storms with temperatures slowly falling into the 70s. We'll bottom out in the upper 60s to start our Thursday. Thursday, we could start off with a little patchy fog. Otherwise, it'll be mostly cloudy with a slim chance of an afternoon storm. High temperatures in the middle 80s. From the KFES 12 First Alert Weather Center, this is Chief Meteorologist Grant.

0: 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Hi, good evening. Who's this?
1: This is Heather.
0: Heather, thank you for your patience. What can I do for you?
1: I would like to dedicate a song to my mother tonight. We're living about an hour apart right now for the meantime, before we get back to getting an apartment together. And it's really hard on both of us because we've always lived together. I just want to say that my mom is a beautiful person. She raised three kids by herself. And even though we never had everything that a lot of other people had, we didn't have a lot of money. We didn't have a lot of material things growing up. But my mother always made sure that we learned to love each other, love ourselves, respect people from any walks of life, religions, everything like that. So basically, she raised us to have good hearts and to be good people, you know, sometimes things that other people take for granted for. So basically, I just want to tell my mom that I love her and thank you and God bless her for everything. And if you could play a song, it's her favorite song.
0: Which one, Heather?
1: It's My Heart Will Go On by Celine Dion.
0: And what's Mama's name?
1: Her name is Linda.
0: I'll do that for you.
1: Thank you so much, Delilah.

0: 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Are you lonely tonight? I think our world is getting lonelier. We have more and more and more and more opportunities to connect. A million and one ways to connect. And yet, people are lonelier today than ever, they report. Studies prove it to be true. They say that since COVID especially, loneliness is causing desperation, causing depression, causing addictions, alcoholism, drug addiction to go through the roof, causing suicides, causing all these problems. And what is the key? What is the solution for that loneliness? Love, silly. Reaching out and connecting in love. 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Sharing your heart, sharing your resources, sharing your time, sharing your experiences, sharing your love. 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Thank you for finding me. 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

0: 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Hi, you've called the Delilah Show. Who is this?
1: This is Josue.
0: What can I do for you?
1: I'd like to make a request to my wife, Ashley.
0: Tell me about your beloved.
1: She's the best thing that's ever happened to me. I mean, we've been together 5 years, and what can I say? Right now, we're kind of sort of going through a separation, but, you know, I admit to the world, whoever's listening, you know, that I failed as a man, I failed as a husband, and I failed as a father to my two beautiful children, but, you know, the first thing you have to do is admit that you were wrong, and I admit that I was wrong, and I just wanted to tell her I'm sorry, and I love her, and she means the world to me.
0: So you're asking forgiveness, you're saying, I want to make our marriage work, I want our family to remain intact, please give me another chance.
1: Yes, ma'am.
0: Good luck, honey, I'll say a prayer for you.
1: All right, thank you.

0: 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Tonight's Delilah's Dilemma is from Lorna, who says, I'm in so much pain right now, Delilah. My boyfriend is cheating on me. He's having an affair with a married woman. We used to be so much in love and very happy. Then he moved away because he couldn't find a job here. I visited him every 2 weeks, but on my last visit, I discovered he's having an affair with the daughter of his employer. I tried to confront them, but they denied it. I've read all their text messages. I have a copy of their hotel bills. I'm 100% sure, but still they deny it. I don't know what to do. I'm dying. I'm lost. I can't endure the pain. I begged the woman to stop seeing him, but they're still seeing each other. I love my man so much. Right now, I don't know what to do. Please advise me, from Lorna. I'll have my words for you coming up next. You're listening to Delilah. After a hard day's work, we're here to help calm your nerves and help you make time for yourself. I'm Delilah on 104.7 The Bridge.
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3: Hey, good Wednesday evening to you, Heartland. We are tracking a few isolated thunderstorms this evening. They'll last through about 10, 11 o'clock this evening. If you happen to be near one, thunder and lightning and heavy downpours, most of us, however, will remain on the dry side. It'll be warm and muggy outside these storms, with temperatures slowly falling into the 70s. We'll bottom out in the upper 60s to start our Thursday. Thursday, we could start off with a little patchy fog. Otherwise, it'll be mostly cloudy with a slim chance of an afternoon storm. High temperatures in the middle 80s. From the KFES 12 First Alert Weather Center, this is Chief Meteorologist Grant Taylor.

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Tonight's Delilah's Dilemma is from Lorna, who has confronted her boyfriend, who is having an affair with his employer's married daughter. She's confronted them both, and they don't want to stop seeing each other. Lorna, you do know what to do. Your boyfriend clearly is having a relationship. It wasn't a one-night stand. It wasn't a one-too-many-beers. It wasn't a foolish decision. He has entered into a relationship with somebody else. So what do you do? You either accept that he is going to see the two of you simultaneously, or you decide that you're not willing to share and you find a new boyfriend. But telling her to stop seeing him is insane. Telling him to stop seeing her when he clearly is not going to is insane. So either you share your boyfriend with another woman, or you don't and you find a new boyfriend. That's my best advice, girlfriend.

0: 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Do you know who I feel the sorriest for? Who I have such sadness for? Are people who have no gratitude for anything or anyone. When you have no gratitude, you are emotionally bankrupt. When you can't stop and be grateful for the blue of the sky, the waves on the ocean, the birds that soar, the beauty of nature, the kindness of a friend. When you have nothing that you are grateful for, you are truly emotionally bankrupt. But when you have gratitude in your heart, you are the wealthiest person alive. When your heart is filled with gratitude, when you can wake up with gratitude on your heart and say, thank you. Thank you, God, for this day, for the breath in my lungs, for eyes to see, for ears to hear, for a heart that loves. Thank you. You got it all. Thank you for being here tonight. I'm so grateful for you. You're listening to Delilah. Guys, if you're giving your woman a foot rub or a back rub after a long day, good for you. I'm Delilah on 104.7 The Bridge.
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0: 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Hi, good evening. Who's this?
1: This is Rob calling.
0: Rob, what can I do for you?
1: I'd like to hear a song called Hungry Eyes.
0: And who are your eyes hungry for, Rob?
1: They're hungry for Shannon. About 2.5 months ago, Shannon phoned you and asked you to relay a message to Rob, a truck driver.
0: Okay.
1: We had split up there for a little bit. Now we're back together and things are going great.
0: So is she there for you to feast your eyes on tonight?
1: She is.
0: And is she looking gorgeous?
1: Oh, very. I'm looking at it right now.
0: All right, you go kiss that pretty face and I'll play that song for you.

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0: 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What are you doing tonight? Are you driving? Are you working? Are you working on a project? Are you just relaxing? Are you feeling inspired? I love creative energy. I love to be inspired. When I'm inspired, I talk on the radio, I paint, I draw, I doodle, I do projects with my kids. But when I'm uninspired and I'm just sort of feeling lethargic, I gotta go outside. When I'm outside, whether it's in the wind or the rain or the sun, it doesn't matter. When I'm outside in the trees, walking in the grass, hearing the twigs snap beneath my feet when I walk in the woods, I feel the presence of the Almighty in such a powerful way that I am suddenly inspired once again. I'm here to bring you inspiration every night, but also to encourage you tomorrow, get outside, breathe deep, and enjoy the beauty that can only be found in nature. 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
1: Hey, good Wednesday evening to you, Heartland. We are tracking a few isolated thunderstorms this evening. They'll last through about 10, 11 o'clock this evening. If you happen to be near one, thunder and lightning and heavy downpours, most of us, however, will remain on the dry side. It'll be warm and muggy outside these storms with temperatures slowly falling into the 70s. We'll bottom out in the upper 60s to start our Thursday. Thursday, we could start off with a little patchy fog. Otherwise, it'll be mostly cloudy with a slim chance of an afternoon storm. High temperatures in the middle 80s. From the KFES 12 First Alert Weather Center, this is Chief Meteorologist Grant.

0: 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We are bombarded with really negative images, tragic images, bad news, sad news, gut-wrenching, disgusting news, and it can steal your joy. 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So here's what I would suggest. Turn it off. Not that you don't want to know what's going on in the world. I know you want to know, but sometimes it just steals. It's like it steals your soul, it feels like to me. So for now, just keep the radio on, and I will do my best to share peace with you all day long. 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
1: 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Winners will have 30 days to claim their prize, otherwise it will become property of this station and Winters Broadcasting. All participants in the contest agree to hold harmless any of our sponsors and the radio station should any problem occur. Prize winners must release the radio station in all aspects. Each winner will be required to sign a release form allowing the use of their name and likeness for promotional purposes, as well as acknowledge receipt of prize offered and releasing the station from any further liability. All decisions of Winners Broadcasting concerning the contest are final. Winners must provide photo ID and proof of age before accepting prize. Special contests such as Diamond of the Day, Payroll Payoff, 10 songs in 10 seconds, and others will have additional rules posted during the runtime of the contest. Failure to follow the rules will result in disqualification. Prizes are non-transferable to cash.
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2: No purchase is necessary to win any contest run on this station. 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Qualifiers and winners grant the use of their voice and names for this purpose without further compensation or permission. Prize winners are restricted to winning once every 30 days per station. Winners will have 30 days to claim their prize, otherwise it will become property of this station and Withers Broadcasting. All participants in the contest agree to hold harmless any of our sponsors and the radio station should any problem occur. Prize winners must release the radio station in all aspects. Each winner will be required to sign a release form allowing the use of their name and likeness for promotional purposes, as well as acknowledge receipt of prize offered and releasing the station from any further liability. All decisions of Withers Broadcasting concerning the contest are final. Winners must provide photo ID and proof of age before accepting prize. Special contests such as Diamond of the Day, Payroll Payoff, 10 Songs in 10 Seconds, and others will have additional rules posted during the runtime of the contest. Failure to follow the rules will result in disqualification. Prizes are non-transferable to cash.
3: Hey, good Wednesday evening to you, Heartland. We are tracking a few isolated thunderstorms this evening. They'll last through about 10, 11 o'clock this evening. If you happen to be near one, thunder and lightning and heavy downpours, most of us, however, will remain on the dry side. It'll be warm and muggy outside these storms with temperatures slowly falling into the 70s. We'll bottom out in the upper 60s to start our Thursday. Thursday, we could start off with a little patchy fog. Otherwise, it'll be mostly cloudy with a slim chance of an afternoon storm. High temperatures in the middle 80s. From the KFES 12 First Alert Weather Center, this is Chief Meteorologist Grant Taylor.

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3: Hey, good Wednesday evening to you, Heartland. We are tracking a few isolated thunderstorms this evening. They'll last through about 10, 11 o'clock this evening. If you happen to be near one, thunder and lightning and heavy downpours, most of us, however, will remain on the dry side. It'll be warm and muggy outside these storms with temperatures slowly falling into the 70s. We'll bottom out in the upper 60s to start our Thursday. Thursday, we could start off with a little patchy fog. Otherwise, it'll be mostly cloudy with a slim chance of an afternoon storm. High temperatures in the middle 80s. From the KFES 12 First Alert Weather Center, this is Chief Meteorologist Grant.

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0: 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Intelligence for your life. My name is John Tesh, your grateful host. And which careers do you think are considered the most dateable? A new survey from a dating app, The League, finds it has less to do with money and more to do with character traits. 40% of people surveyed say they want their potential partner to have a passion for what they're doing. 34% want somebody who prioritizes a work-life balance. And this is why the number one career is healthcare. Survey respondents said it shows somebody is smart and has a caregiving nature. Daters are also interested in people who work in education, calling them patient and empathetic and passionate about learning. And coming in third are people who work in emergency response. They're considered courageous, dependable, and brave. Amen to that.
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1: My health and wellness files. Do you ever just sit in your car for a little peace and quiet? I've caught myself doing this recently. Now, it's a growing cultural phenomenon, and it has a name. It's known as car idling or car sitting, where people linger in their cars after reaching their destination. There's nothing wrong with it. For a lot of people, it's a way to reclaim personal time. And psychologists are weighing in on this. They say the physical boundaries of a car provide a unique sense of security and control in a hectic world. And even if you're scrolling through your phone or listening to the radio, the extra minutes help bridge the gap between your different roles, like worker and wife and mother. And that transition time can be good to maintain your mental health. I suggest you try it. It works for me.
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1: 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He says brown noise will help you focus, be more productive, and even get better sleep. So I'll tell you how you can use brown noise next.
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8: Hey, good Wednesday evening to you, Heartland. We are tracking a few isolated thunderstorms this evening. They'll last through about 10, 11 o'clock this evening. If you happen to be near one, thunder and lightning and heavy downpours, most of us, however, will remain on the dry side. It'll be warm and muggy outside these storms with temperatures slowly falling into the 70s. We'll bottom out in the upper 60s to start our Thursday. Thursday, we could start off with a little patchy fog. Otherwise, it'll be mostly cloudy with a slim chance of an afternoon storm. High temperatures in the middle 80s. From the KFES 12 First Alert Weather Center, this is Chief Meteorologist Grant.

0: 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It's John Tesh on 104.7 The Bridge.
1: Okay, so the latest way to escape our noisy and distracted world is with something known as brown noise. It's typically a deep, low-frequency hum. It can also be the low rumble of thunder or a strong wind, or when you're on a plane and the humming engines help drown out every other sound around you. What you're hearing is brown noise. Pablo Rapoles is a professor at NYU who studies music and the brain. He says brown noise will help you focus, be more productive, and even get better sleep because it helps block intrusive thoughts in the brain, allowing you to relax. He says, unlike other sounds people talk about, like white noise or pink noise, brown noise primarily focuses on lower frequencies. So it's the most likely to hide or mask other sounds we may be trying to ignore, like traffic or noisy neighbors. In fact, that's why a lot of people can easily sleep on airplanes, because the brown noise from the engines helps mask the distracting sounds of other passengers. If you want to check it out for yourself, right now there are thousands of videos you can search through online which feature the keywords brown noise, or check out the app Noise Generator.
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2: The Missouri State Highway Patrol says 8 people were killed and 99 injured in 234 traffic crashes over the Memorial Day weekend. Troopers also arrested 107 drivers for DWI and 7 people for boating while intoxicated. AAA says Missouri's average gas price is about $4.15 a gallon, roughly 34 cents below the national average. Prices in Missouri are down slightly from last week. Missouri voters will decide 2 major constitutional amendments during the August primary election. One would make citizen-led ballot measures harder to pass, while the other would expand sales taxes as part of a plan to phase out the state income tax. Both proposals are expected to draw major debate before the August vote. That's your local headlines. 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
4: Hey, good Wednesday evening to you, Heartland. We are tracking a few isolated thunderstorms this evening. They'll last through about 10, 11 o'clock this evening. If you happen to be near one, thunder and lightning and heavy downpours, most of us, however, will remain on the dry side. It'll be warm and muggy outside these storms with temperatures slowly falling into the 70s. We'll bottom out in the upper 60s to start our Thursday. Thursday, we could start off with a little patchy fog. Otherwise, it'll be mostly cloudy with a slim chance of an afternoon storm. High temperatures in the middle 80s. From the KFES 12 First Alert Weather Center, this is Chief Meteorologist Grant Dale.

0: It's the John Tesh Radio Show. This is 104.7 The Bridge. All right, let's talk Legos again, because we've talked about this before, and now the American Chemical Society reactions studied this. They studied Legos, and Gibb knows this, of course. You know how parents, grandparents, what it feels like when you step on a Lego with bare feet. I mean, you see stars, okay?
1: Yeah.
0: So they say the reason it's so painful is because the soles of our feet are incredibly sensitive.
1: Sure.
0: They have roughly 200,000 sensory receptors. Legos are virtually indestructible, crazy hard, sharp. In fact, a single Lego brick is so strong it will support the weight of 950 pounds before it will crack. That's why it'll make you cry.
1: Yeah. It's
0: don't they sell stuff for this?
1: So Lego actually makes a foam slipper that you can wear around your house that will help you protect you against the pain of stepping on the Legos.
0: That's a serious Lego problem.
1: My son has a serious Lego. He has a serious not cleaning up his piles problem. And so I'll say Legos is up there. Legos and die-cast metal model airplanes.
0: You get a wing in your foot?
1: It's the tail. It's the little the tail rudder thing. That goes right in there. It's like, it's acupressure I did not pay for. It hurts so much. And he leaves them everywhere. So, like, I'll fall asleep on the couch watching TV at the end of the night, and then I'll get up and go to bed, and I'll step on this thing and wake the whole house up, because it's some SR-71 Blackbird. The fuselage is stuck in my toe.
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6: Hey, good Wednesday evening to you, Heartland. We are tracking a few isolated thunderstorms this evening. They'll last through about 10, 11 o'clock this evening. If you happen to be near one, thunder and lightning and heavy downpours, most of us, however, will remain on the dry side. It'll be warm and muggy outside these storms, with temperatures slowly falling into the 70s. We'll bottom out in the upper 60s to start our Thursday. Thursday, we could start off with a little patchy fog. Otherwise, it'll be mostly cloudy with a slim chance of an afternoon storm. High temperatures in the middle 80s. From the KFES 12 First Alert Weather Center, this is Chief Meteorologist Grant.

0: 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Well, here's something surprising that can make you twice as likely to stay alive. Fidgeting, drumming your fingers on the desk, twiddling your pen, tapping your foot, shaking your leg, all of it. According to the Mayo Clinic, don't miss this, the risk of death over a 12-year span from any cause was twice as high for people who never fidgeted as for those who fidget regularly. What? The Mayo Clinic classifies fidgeting as a non-exercise activity, but it's one that counts collectively toward combating obesity and heart disease. So yeah, keep on fidgeting, and so will I.
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0: 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Thanks for being with me today. Time for a conversation starter here on the program. Of course, you've heard of rock, paper, scissors, but did you know the game dates back to 206 BC in China? This is according to the World Rock, Paper, Scissors Association, which is a real thing. The original game used a frog, a snake, and a poisonous centipede as symbols. They were still represented by fingers, but they were the animals found around China back then. A centipede, a poisonous centipede, a snake, and a frog. If you want to play, know that the frog beats the centipede, the centipede beats the snake, and the snake beats the frog. After it was created in China, it found its way to Japan, where the symbols were changed to a fox, a village leader, and a hunter. So once again, the frog beats the poisonous centipede, the centipede beats the snake, and the snake beats the frog.
1: Intelligence for your life.
0: And coming up, there's an unexpected side effect of Ozempic and other weight loss drugs, and it's catching people off guard these days. It has nothing to do with weight loss. You'll definitely want to hear about this. It's next. Whether you're at home, at work, or in the car, we're keeping you company. 104.7 The Bridge.

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1: Ozempic and your breath.
0: Ozempic and similar weight loss drugs are helping people drop pounds. But before people notice your slim down physique, they may smell your breath. Doctors are calling it Ozempic breath. It isn't an official diagnosis, but the symptoms are very real, apparently. And they mostly come down to what's happening in your mouth and in your gut. First, these drugs slow down digestion, which means food sits longer in the stomach where it can ferment and release sulfur-like gases, and that can lead to unpleasant burps and bad breath. And then there's saliva. Normally, eating stimulates saliva production, which helps wash away bacteria, right? But when you're eating less, you produce less saliva. That dry mouth creates the perfect environment for odor-causing bacteria to grow. You put it all together, and you've got a perfect storm for halitosis, or Ozempic breath. And it's having an unexpected positive side effect for some businesses. Companies are reporting increased demand for gum and mints, like the Ice Breakers line, which is seeing almost a 10% sales bump. So if you're on a GLP-1 medication, I have a friend who is, you should reach for some gum, but also stay hydrated and maintain good oral hygiene, because you may love the weight loss, but no one else is going to enjoy your breath.
2: Intelligence for your life.
0: And coming up, when you're calculating the cost of owning a dog these days, you may already budget money for basic pet necessities like food and veterinary visits. But there's a cost most people don't consider. How much having a dog impacts the value of your home. That's next.
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changing tomorrow. Friday, a straight shower or thunderstorm remains possible. Highs in the upper 70s, low 80s, dropping down to the upper 60s Friday night. Cloudy skies Friday night into Saturday. Mostly cloudy Saturday with highs in the low 80s.

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1: How much does it really cost to own a dog these days? Well, if you're like most pet parents, research shows you likely budget at least $100 per month to cover the basics of feeding your dog and occasionally taking them to the vet. But if you're a homeowner with hopes of potentially selling your home someday, you should budget an extra $12,000 to cover dog-related repairs. This is according to Susan Martin Spips, a licensed home appraiser. She says having a house full of doggy damage probably won't stop people from buying your home, but it will significantly

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6: A campaign opposing Missouri's proposed abortion ban amendment officially launched Wednesday ahead of the November election. The measure would reinstate broad abortion restrictions in Missouri after voters overturned the state's near-total ban in 2024. Missouri will not suspend its gas tax despite rising fuel prices tied to the conflict with Iran. The governor's office says gas tax revenue is needed to fund road projects, infrastructure work, and transportation jobs across the state. The Missouri Supreme Court on Wednesday ruled unanimously that governors have broad authority to call lawmakers into special session whenever the legislature is not meeting. The decision upholds the special session that produced Missouri's newly redrawn congressional map. That's your local headlines. 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
7: This is Kat.

sunny tomorrow. Friday, a stray shower or thunderstorm remains possible. Highs in the upper 70s, low 80s. Dropping down to the upper 60s Friday night. Cloudy skies Friday night into Saturday. Mostly cloudy Saturday with highs in the low 80s.

0: Good morning. It's John Tesh on 104.7 The Bridge. John Tesh here with Gabe Girard, and our dating lives are behind us, but we still study this stuff. So here we go. According to the Telegraph newspaper, the latest things not to do on a first date. Let's get Gibb's comments on this, because he used to date, so did I. Don't call anybody you've ever dated crazy. Your date will think your date will think that's what you're going to call them sooner or later.
1: Look, especially if you get to call one person. First of all, you shouldn't be bringing up anybody you've dated, exes that you've dated, good or bad, on the first date. But also, if you have more than one crazy person in your past, guess what the common denominator there is, bub? You. You're the person that is dating the crazy. So either they're not crazy and there's something wrong with you, or you're attracted to that kind of thing. Nobody wants to be talked about that way. It's the same reason when you're in a job interview. Don't talk about how awful your current boss is.
0: All right. And then don't go see a movie about war criminals, exorcists, or domestic abuse. Okay. Didn't you take your wife to see Saw?
1: But we have been dating for a while.
0: Oh, okay.
1: It was not new. I'm going to put this out there. If you're a teenager and you're going on a date, movies are fantastic. But if you're going on a first date as an adult, movies are probably not the best move.
0: Right.
1: Hey, here's somebody I know nothing about. Let's sit in a dark room and not learn anything about each other for 2 hours. Uh-huh. Not the best move. I would say, you know, save that for once you guys get to know each other a little better. It is a nice date, but there you go.
0: Yeah, there's things not to do on a first date.
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10: This is Cassie Kimball from the KFDS 12 Weather Center. Partly cloudy skies today, an isolated shower possible. Highs in the mid-80s with a breeze out of the northeast. Tonight will drop down to the upper 60s, mostly cloudy tonight into tomorrow. Friday, a stray shower or thunderstorm remains possible. Highs in the upper 70s, low 80s, dropping down to the upper 60s Friday night. Cloudy skies Friday night into Saturday, mostly cloudy Saturday with highs in the low 80s.

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1: Okay, so I haven't tried this yet, but I will this evening. It's a quick fix for insomnia. I've had some of that lately. Lots on my mind. The American Academy of Sleep Medicine says they want you to wrap an ice pack in a T-shirt and place it over your eyes. That, they say, will help you doze off in 5 minutes. In people with normal sleep habits, activity in the prefrontal cortex decreases as they fall asleep. But in insomniacs, crazy people like me, it increases because of worrying or brain chatter that they can't turn off. I have what they call monkey brain. I'm always thinking or trying to write a song in my head. There's a solution. Using an ice pack will induce a mild form of what's known as cerebral hypothermia. That's because it cools sensitive nerves around your eyes that send a signal to the brain to release theta waves that reduce brain activity and deepen sleep. So again, bottom lining it, without all the sciencey stuff, you wrap an ice pack in a T-shirt, place it over your eyes. That'll help you doze off in 5 minutes. I'm with you. I'm trying it. Let's report. 104.7 The Bridge. 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

0: 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Right now, fewer than 1% of patients appeal insurance denials. Claimable estimates that 850 million claims are denied every year. But among people who have used Claimable, 3 out of 4 have gotten their denials reversed. If you want to try it, just go to getclaimable.com. 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
0: 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I'm going to share a new study that finds it takes less than 5 minutes of gym content on TikTok to make young men feel insecure about themselves. Stand by. 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
1: Experts are telling us it only takes 3 minutes to feel worse about our body. A new study finding that after just a few minutes of watching fitness videos on TikTok, people reported lower satisfaction with their own fitness and their own diet. The study centered around young men. So if you have a son, a brother, or a grandkid, this is important. For the study, researchers had participants watch short clips, either workout videos, clips about supplements, or simple travel videos. The difference, the ones who watched fitness content felt worse about themselves almost immediately. And it didn't stop there. The young men who watched fitness videos were more likely to say they'd consider using creatine to build muscle or even steroids. The experts say it comes down to comparison. When you're constantly seeing highly muscular, curated bodies on your screen, it's very easy to feel like you're falling short, even if you're actually doing just fine. The bottom line is this, it's not just how long you scroll, it's what you're seeing. Because sometimes just a few minutes in your feed can reshape how you feel about yourself. Be careful.
2: Intelligence for your life.
1: Okay, coming up, we now know that getting creative makes you more creative. We'll prove it next.
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Partly cloudy skies today, an isolated shower possible. Highs in the mid-80s with a breeze out of the northeast. Tonight will drop down to the upper 60s, mostly cloudy tonight into tomorrow. Friday, a stray shower or thunderstorm remains possible. Highs in the upper 70s, low 80s, dropping down to the upper 60s Friday night. Cloudy skies Friday night into Saturday, mostly cloudy Saturday with highs in the low 80s.

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1: Here's something interesting. 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And being artistically creative increases divergent thinking, which gives you the power to imagine more innovative, out-of-the-box solutions. So, decorate a cake. Come up with brilliant new ideas and solutions for a work issue. 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
1: Missouri will not suspend its gas tax despite rising fuel prices tied to the conflict with Iran. The governor's office says gas tax revenue is needed to fund road projects, infrastructure work, and transportation jobs across the state. The Missouri Supreme Court on Wednesday ruled unanimously that governors have broad authority to call lawmakers into special session whenever the legislature is not meeting. The decision upholds the special session that produced Missouri's newly redrawn congressional map. A campaign opposing Missouri's proposed abortion ban amendment officially launched Wednesday ahead of the November election. The measure would reinstate broad abortion restrictions in Missouri after voters overturned the state's near-total ban in 2024. That's your local headlines. 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

Maine's possible highs in the upper 70s, low 80s, dropping down to the upper 60s Friday night. Cloudy skies Friday night into Saturday, mostly cloudy Saturday with highs in the low 80s.

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1: All right, here we go with tip of the tongue syndrome. John Tesh, we give Gerard. Here's a quick brain trick. If you got it on your tip of your tongue, a word, can't get it out, sit up straight. Oh, boy. Sitting up straight works for everything.
2: Everything.
1: San Francisco State researchers found that going from a slumped or slouched position to good posture boosted recall and memory in 1 minute for up to 87% of people who were studied. It works by stimulating the brain to produce energizing beta waves.
2: It's, you know, well, here's the thing. We are all really bad about standing up straight, and it solves so many problems. Circulation, breathing, which also adds to your brain function and all kinds of other things. So, yeah, we need to sit up straight. And by the way, you start talking about this, and all of a sudden, I'm sitting up straighter. I can't help myself. I have to sit up straight because I hear that, and I go, oh, yeah, of course I'm slouching. We have the phones. We have the computers. We are constantly doing ourselves this disservice of being hunched forward. And how many studies do we have to show you guys before it really sinks in of how important it is to stand up straight?
1: Amen.
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7: This is Cassie Kimball from the KFBS 12 Weather Center. Partly cloudy skies today, an isolated shower possible. Highs in the mid-80s with a breeze out of the northeast. Tonight will drop down to the upper 60s, mostly cloudy tonight into tomorrow. Friday, a stray shower or thunderstorm remains possible. Highs in the upper 70s, low 80s, dropping down to the upper 60s Friday night. Cloudy skies Friday night into Saturday, mostly cloudy Saturday with highs in the low 80s.

0: 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It's John Tesh Radio Show, and we have intelligence for your life. And here are some of the best tips from Consumer Reports Magazine. Get ready. Pencils ready. It's perfectly fine to leave your laptop connected to its charger. The smart charger will prevent overcharging, and the laptop's processor will run faster when it's connected. That's number one. Number two, if you're serious about buying a car, ask the dealer to let you borrow or rent a model overnight. Or consider renting one for a few days. You and your family will get more of a feel for the car than you would with a 15-minute test drive. I always do this. I always rent the car. Next, number three. If you're wondering whether you should get a bigger or smaller TV, go bigger for some reason. Smartphones, this is the last one. The smartphones need to be restarted every few days. I'm not doing this. Smartphones need to be restarted every few days. It will purge memory reserved by apps that are no longer running, and it will fix glitches that can interfere with performance. It's the latest from Consumer Reports.
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0: Just ahead, one of the fastest growing AI jobs doesn't require a college degree, and there are hundreds of thousands of openings right now. 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

0: It's John Tesh, helping you start your day.
1: Of course, it's all over the news. A lot of people worried about losing their jobs in the AI era, and rightly so. National University says up to 30% of all jobs could be lost to AI in the next 5 years. And some estimates are even higher. But there's actually an AI-related job that's booming, and you don't need to know how to code. Tech companies are scrambling to hire fiber optic technicians. These are the workers who install and maintain the cables powering AI data centers worldwide. A recent report says North America needs roughly 300,000 fiber technicians right now. The core job is basically running and connecting cable, and the training timeline is surprisingly short. Some certification programs can take just a couple of weeks and are often tied to apprenticeships. Meta, the company that owns Facebook and Instagram, recently announced a free 4-week fiber technician training program to help recruit workers. Amazon has a similar program. And industry experts say many of these jobs can pay well without requiring a college degree. And the demand is expected to keep growing. So, if you want a career pivot in the AI era, think about becoming a fiber optic technician. 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
10: This is Cassie Campbell from the KFBS 12 Weather Center. Partly cloudy skies today, an isolated shower possible. Highs in the mid-80s with a breeze out of the northeast. Tonight will drop down to the upper 60s. Mostly cloudy tonight into tomorrow. Friday, a stray shower or thunderstorm remains possible. Highs in the upper 70s, low 80s. Dropping down to the upper 60s Friday night. Cloudy skies Friday night into Saturday. Mostly cloudy Saturday with highs in the low 80s.

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1: Boy, I love this money saving hack, and I'm trying it. You always hear people say, before you make a purchase that isn't a necessity, pause, wait 24 hours. Well, a woman on Reddit shared how she makes herself pause before buying something she does not need. Instead of just hoping she'll forget about that impulse purchase, she goes a step further. She writes herself an email with the subject, you saved yourself $150 yesterday. Then she schedules that email to be sent to herself the next morning. When she wakes up and sees the email, she knows that she still has that $150 in her bank account. And she says 95% of the time, she never ends up buying that thing she thought she needed.
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3: The Missouri Supreme Court on Wednesday ruled unanimously that governors have broad authority to call lawmakers into special session whenever the legislature is not meeting. The decision upholds the special session that produced Missouri's newly redrawn congressional map. A campaign opposing Missouri's proposed abortion ban amendment officially launched Wednesday ahead of the November election. The measure would reinstate broad abortion restrictions in Missouri after voters overturned the state's near-total ban in 2024. Missouri will not suspend its gas tax despite rising fuel prices tied to the conflict with Iran. The governor's office says gas tax revenue is needed to fund road projects, infrastructure work, and transportation jobs across the state. That's your local headlines. 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

tonight into tomorrow. Friday, a straight shower or thunderstorm remains possible. Highs in the upper 70s, low 80s, dropping down to the upper 60s Friday night. Cloudy skies Friday night into Saturday. Mostly cloudy Saturday with highs in the low 80s.

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1: This is something that Gibb and I, like, I'm playing catchphrase right now. This is something that Gibb and I have done for years since we were kids, and a lot of you as well. And now there's data supporting why it's a good thing from Dr. Melanie Greenberg, a psychologist. She says, if you want to feel less stressed, then make sure you say grace at the table before each meal while everybody is holding hands. She says, just sharing a few words of gratitude and activates specialized brain cells called mirror neurons, which trigger feelings of empathy and closeness. The power of prayer.
2: It's the power of prayer. It's gratitude. It's ritual. All of those things, there's so many studies that support. So if prayer is not your bag, a great thing is we do highs, lows, and thankful for
1: us. Right, right.
2: So you go around the table and everybody says the high point of their day, the low point of their day, and something that happened in the day that they're grateful for. By the way, the research on those kinds of dinner rituals is staggering.
1: Yes.
2: You're talking about, you know, great point averages, yeah, lifetime earning potential,
1: right,
2: chances of being arrested, all favorable if you do nightly rituals around the dinner table.
1: Yeah, resistance to drug addiction.
2: Yes, so, all thing. Of
1: it. Yeah.
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1: This is Cassie Campbell from the KFBS 12 Weather Center. Partly cloudy skies today, an isolated shower possible. Highs in the mid-80s with a breeze out of the northeast. Tonight will drop down to the upper 60s, mostly cloudy tonight into tomorrow. Friday, a stray shower or thunderstorm remains possible. Highs in the upper 70s, low 80s, dropping down to the upper 60s Friday night. Cloudy skies Friday night into Saturday, mostly cloudy Saturday with highs in the low 80s.

It's John Tesh on 104.7 The Bridge. Here's a conversation starter for you. The latest trend in pets is underwater animals. According to Pinterest, Gen X and millennials are very interested in having fish and turtles as pets. I had turtles for 4 years when I was a kid. So Pinterest is seeing more searches and posts about aquarium design and turtle habitats. I built a great turtle habitat for my four turtles. Searches for fish tank ideas, turtle terrariums, they're up over 300%. Underwater animals is where it's at. We're all about helping you through the workday. 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
5: This is Cassie Campbell from the KFBS 12 Weather Center. Partly cloudy skies today, an isolated shower possible. Highs in the mid-80s with a breeze out of the northeast. Tonight will drop down to the upper 60s, mostly cloudy tonight into tomorrow. Friday, a stray shower or thunderstorm remains possible. Highs in the upper 70s, low 80s, dropping down to the upper 60s Friday night. Cloudy skies Friday night into Saturday, mostly cloudy Saturday with highs in the low 80s.

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4: This is Cassie Kimball from the KFBS 12 Weather Center. Partly cloudy skies today, an isolated shower possible. Highs in the mid-80s with the breeze out of the northeast. Tonight will drop down to the upper 60s, mostly cloudy tonight into tomorrow. Friday, a stray shower or thunderstorm remains possible. Highs in the upper 70s, low 80s, dropping down to the upper 60s Friday night. Cloudy skies Friday night into Saturday, mostly cloudy Saturday with highs in the low 80s.

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6: This is Cassie Campbell from the KFBS 12 Weather Center. Partly cloudy skies today, an isolated shower possible. Highs in the mid-80s with the breeze out of the northeast. Tonight will drop down to the upper 60s, mostly cloudy tonight into tomorrow. Friday, a stray shower or thunderstorm remains possible. Highs in the upper 70s, low 80s, dropping down to the upper 60s Friday night. Cloudy skies Friday night into Saturday, mostly cloudy Saturday with highs in the low 80s.

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It's nice to know that 104.7 The Bridge is always here. It makes things just a little less stressful.

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3: This is Cassie Campbell from the KFBS 12 Weather Center. Partly cloudy skies today, an isolated shower possible. Highs in the mid-80s with a breeze out of the northeast. Tonight will drop down to the upper 60s, mostly cloudy tonight into tomorrow. Friday, a stray shower or thunderstorm remains possible. Highs in the upper 70s, low 80s, dropping down to the upper 60s Friday night. Cloudy skies Friday night into Saturday, mostly cloudy Saturday with highs in the low 80s.

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5: This is Cassie Campbell from the KFBS 12 Weather Center. Partly cloudy skies today, an isolated shower possible. Highs in the mid-80s with a breeze out of the northeast. Tonight will drop down to the upper 60s, mostly cloudy tonight into tomorrow. Friday, a stray shower or thunderstorm remains possible. Highs in the upper 70s, low 80s, dropping down to the upper 60s Friday night. Cloudy skies Friday night into Saturday, mostly cloudy Saturday with highs in the low 80s.

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8: This is Cassie Campbell from the Cape.

remains possible. Highs in the upper 70s, low 80s, dropping down to the upper 60s Friday night. Cloudy skies Friday night into Saturday, mostly cloudy Saturday with highs in the low 80s.

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